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you don't know who this is, Pressure Bus Pipe. I'm here say, yeah, big up Drake Amala. True source of inspiration for the whole reggae community. You know the vibes, you know. Your contributions, it mean a lot. Hear me now, man. Big up the whole movement. Maximum respect, guidance, and blessings. All the members of Send Reggae. You know the vibes. One love from Pressure Bus Pipe. 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Let me give you some. A lion is a lion anywhere he go. More fire.